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4: Father of three-year-old Noah Woods, who was found dead after a huge search, has paid tribute to his son as the sweetest and most innocent little boy with nothing but love to give. King Charles has called for AI bosses to protect humanity at a summit on the future of the technology. It comes after a research warned there's a greater than 10% chance AI could pose a species-ending risk within 10 years. Jensen Huang, the CEO of AI computing company NVIDIA, says the problem lies with developers.
5: We have to do it with, if you will, responsible optimism, because the impact and the benefit it's going to bring to society is so incredible. It has already done so many great things for the UK. As you know, artificial intelligence was created here. It was discussed for the first time here.
4: A cross-party committee of MPs has criticised the government for not having a credible plan for the future of British steel. They've also warned that steel tariffs could drive firms out of business or to move abroad. And Crystal Palace put four past Lech Poznan in the Europa League last night without reply at home. Bournemouth won 2-1 away at Real Sociedad, but Celtic lost 3-1 at home to Ferencváros. That's the latest from Radio News Hub. I'm Jules Eastbridge.
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4: Dry for most areas this morning before a band of rain moves in from the west this afternoon. Temperatures ranging from 14 degrees Celsius in the north to 20 degrees Celsius in the south.

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3: Father of 3-year-old Noah Woods, who was found dead following a huge search, has paid tribute to his son. Reese Woods said, "It's been a privilege to be your parents and to be able to have packed so much love into the 3 short years you were with us." AI bosses have been called on to protect humanity at a summit on the future of the technology by King Charles. This is Jensen Wang, the CEO of AI computing company NVIDIA.
4: It is the responsibility of the AI companies, ourselves, to develop the technology safely and to properly test it. There were incidents, but those incidents are a reminder that as we move from labs to product development, the companies have to become much more rigorous in testing.
3: Thames Water's rescue deal by lenders should be rejected and the government should take it back into public control. That's according to the influential group of MPs, the Environment, Food and Rural Affairs Committee. And the wins last night for Crystal Palace and Bournemouth in the Europa League, but not such good news for Celtic, who lost 3-1 at home to Ferencváros. That's the latest from Radio News Hub. I'm Jules Utebridge.
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3: Dry for most areas this morning before a band of rain moves in from the west this afternoon. Temperatures ranging from 14 degrees Celsius in the north to 20 degrees Celsius in the south.

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2: 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So think. 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Give them plenty of room and be ready to stop. 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Slow down for horses.

Vince Edwards here. I just wanted to remind you that I'll be back on Boomerang Radio this Saturday afternoon. I'll have all the usual stuff, including Saturday's live bands, a brand new backtrack for you to identify, a trip down into my vinyl vault, and of course, some really great songs. So I do hope you can join me Saturday at 3 p.m. and we can have some fun.

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10: Father of 3-year-old Noah Woods, who was found dead following a huge search in Suffolk, has paid tribute to his son as the sweetest and most innocent little boy, with nothing but love to give. King Charles has called for AI bosses to protect humanity at a summit on the future of the technology. This is Jensen Huang, CEO of AI computing company NVIDIA. He says the problem lies with developers.
11: We have to do it with, if you will, responsible optimism, because the impact and the benefit it's going to bring to society is so incredible. It has already done so many great things for the UK. As you know, artificial intelligence was created here. It was discussed for the first time here.
10: Canadian Prime Minister Mark Carney has embraced the prospect of his country becoming the EU's first associate member, saying closer ties with the continent would ensure no country could control Canada's markets or undermine its sovereignty. In the second T20 of the series, England secured a 6-wicket win against Sri Lanka to take an unassailable lead. It's 146 to win. England reached their target with 47 balls to spare. That's latest from Radio News Hub. I'm Jules Eatbridge.
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10: Most areas will stay dry this morning before a band of rain moves in from the west this afternoon. Temperatures ranging from 14 degrees Celsius in the north to 20 degrees Celsius in the south.

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0: Clark here, barging in with the green and a mug I definitely found. I'm here Monday to Thursday from 7pm, warming things up by pressing buttons I hope are the right ones. At 7pm, five big ones from the 70s. At 8pm, five from the 80s. Plus all the other songs that make you go, oh blimey, that haircut was criminal. And a quick look at what's going on in Cambridgeshire. Right, I'll see you at 7. Boomerang Radio.
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1: Ladies and gentlemen of the class of 99, wear sunscreen. If I could offer you only one tip for the future, sunscreen would be it. The long-term benefits of sunscreen have been proved by scientists, whereas the rest of my advice has no basis more reliable than my own meandering experience. I will dispense this advice now. Enjoy the power and beauty of your youth. Oh, never mind. You will not understand the power and beauty of your youth until they've faded. But trust me, in 20 years, you'll look back at photos of yourself and recall in a way you can't grasp now how much possibility lay before you and how fabulous you really looked. You are not as fat as you imagine. Don't worry about the future, or worry, but know that worrying is as effective as trying to solve an algebra equation by chewing bubblegum. The real troubles in your life are apt to be things that never crossed your worried mind, the kind that blindsides you at 4 p.m. on some idle Tuesday. Do one thing every day that scares you. Sing. Don't be reckless with other people's hearts. Don't put up with people who are reckless with yours. Floss. Don't waste your time on jealousy. Sometimes you're ahead, sometimes you're behind. The race is long, and in the end, it's only with yourself. Remember compliments you receive. Forget the insults. If you succeed in doing this, tell me how. Keep your old love letters.

away your old bank statements. Stretch. Don't feel guilty if you don't know what you want to do with your life. The most interesting people I know didn't know at 22 what they wanted to do with their lives. Some of the most interesting 40-year-olds I know still don't. Get plenty of calcium. Be kind to your knees. You'll miss them when they're gone. Maybe you'll marry. Maybe you won't. Maybe you'll have children. Maybe you won't. Maybe you'll divorce at 40. Maybe you'll dance the funky chicken on your 75th wedding anniversary. Whatever you do, don't congratulate yourself too much, or berate yourself either. Your choices are half chance. So are everybody else's. Enjoy your body. Use it every way you can. Don't be afraid of it or what other people think of it. It's the greatest instrument you'll ever own. Dance. Even if you have nowhere to do it but in your own living room. Read the directions, even if you don't follow them. Do not read beauty magazines. They will only make you feel ugly. Get to know your parents. You never know when they'll be gone for good. Be nice to your siblings. They're your best link to your past and the people most likely to stick with you in the future. Understand that friends come and go, but with a precious few, you should hold on. Work hard to bridge the gaps in geography and lifestyle, because the older you get, the more you need the people you knew when you were young. Live in New York City once, but leave before it makes you hard. Live in Northern California once, but leave before it makes you soft. Travel. Accept certain inalienable truths. Prices will rise. Politicians will philander. You too will get old. And when you do, you'll fantasize that when you were young, prices were reasonable, politicians were noble, and children respected their elders. Respect your elders. Don't expect anyone else to support you. Maybe you have a trust fund. Maybe you'll have a wealthy spouse. But you never know when either one might run out. Don't mess too much with your hair, or by the time you're 40, it will look 85. Be careful whose advice you buy, but be patient with those who supply it. Advice is a form of nostalgia. Dispensing it is a way of fishing the past from the disposal, wiping it off, painting over the ugly parts, and recycling it for more than it's worth. But trust me, on the sunscreen.

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4: The father of three-year-old Noah Woods, who was found dead after a huge search in Suffolk, paid tribute to his son. His father, Reece, said, "It's been a privilege to be your parents and to be able to have packed so much love into the 3 short years you were with us." AI bosses have been called on to protect the humanity at the summit on the future of the technology by King Charles. This is Jensen Wang, CEO of AI computing company NVIDIA.
5: It is the responsibility of the AI companies, ourselves, to develop the technology safely and to properly test it. There were incidents, but those incidents are a reminder that as we move from labs to product development, the companies have to become much more rigorous in testing.
4: The Cross-Party Environment, Food and Rural Affairs Committee says the rescue deal for Thames Water by lenders should be rejected and the government should take it back into public control after the stricken supply had been left in a damaging doom loop. England secured a 6-wicket win against Sri Lanka in the second T20 of the series to take an unassailable lead. That's the latest from Radio News Hub. I'm Jules Eastbridge.
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4: Most areas will stay dry this morning before a band of rain moves in from the west this afternoon. Temperatures ranging from 14 degrees Celsius in the north to 20 degrees Celsius in the south.

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Join me every afternoon from 4 with The Highway Home. 3 hours of the songs that just keep coming back. On your way home, alongside news, headlines, and every half hour, the latest travel news. Right here on Boomerang.

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3: An extraordinary meeting of all Peterborough councillors is to be held to examine a 20,000 homes and jobs development blueprint for the city. The move comes after a dispute between political leaders over a sudden decision by Peterborough City Council's ruling cabinet on August the 25th to remove a 115-hectare employment site at Stanground from the draft local plan. Now Mayor of Peterborough Councillor Chris Harper has agreed that the new meeting of the full council should take place on September the 29th at 6 p.m. Councillor Shabina Kayam, the council leader, has warned that councils that failed to hit the end-of-year deadline would have to start all over again on the local plan, stating this would be a waste of the £1 million of taxpayers' money already spent preparing the current local plan. Cambridgeshire Water Companies have provided a major update on hosepipe bans as the county continues to recover from a record-breaking summer. This summer was one of the hottest on record, with temperatures exceeding 30 Celsius and a drought officially declared. As a result, Cambridge Water and Anglian Water put hosepipe bans in place. The water companies have both said that despite recent rainfall, the bans will remain in place. Anglian Water anticipates the ban to last for several months. A busy Cambridge A road was partially closed due to a van fire yesterday morning. Cambridgeshire Fire and Rescue were called to the van fire on the A10 at Milton just after 11 a.m. yesterday. The road remained closed while Cambridgeshire Police assisted firefighters with the closure. And more than 400 entries and a strong turnout made the God Manchester Town Show a success at the beginning of the month. The annual event was held at the Community Plant Nursery on Saturday, September the 5th, celebrating local talent, creativity and community spirit. Visitors browsed entries in flowers, homegrown fruits and vegetables, cookery, handicrafts, children's classes, photography and art. Judges picked the best entry in each class, while the mayor chose the overall best in show.
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3: Today we'll start dry with bright spells. Expect more showers by the evening though, with highs of 20 degrees. And that's the latest from the Boomerang Radio Newsroom. I'm Tom Green.
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0: performing locally, wasn't he, not so long ago? Here in Cambridgeshire, of course, in Peterborough at the Met Lounge. Omar, there's nothing like this. It's Boomerang Radio, where the hits keep coming back. Welcome to Friday. The weekend is almost upon us.
1: Chaka Khan, Chaka Khan, Chaka Khan, Chaka Khan.

There are the Crystals and Ron Ron. It's Boomerang Radio, where the hits keep coming back at nearly 17 minutes after 6 through Friday. Thank you so much for letting me be the soundtrack through the first part of the day. Loads to get on today. Another chance for you to win 50 quid on Bits and Pieces. Back in the Day on from 9, the 7 o'clock sing-along from 7. My choice today, with it being Friday. And I've got an interview just after 8. I'll tell you more about that through this morning. Rocks!

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3: M11 and A1M all flowing nice and freely with no reported problems so far this Friday morning. Not seeing issues heading into the centre of Cambridge. It's flowing well too heading into Huntingdon for the A141. All flowing freely for March and for Ely. Heading into Peterborough, the A15 inbound, expect that to pick up through the morning. Queensgate roundabout's got lane restrictions in place because of works. A47 Wisbeach bypass flowing well. Lynn Road in Wisbeach has got temporary lights in place near Trafalgar Court. That's because of ongoing works. A check on to public transport. No issues to report. That's the latest on Cambridge's roads. For Boomerang Radio, I'm Sean Moore.
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0: where the hits keep coming back. This is Boomerang Rodeo. There from the 60s is a great little sing-along from back in the day. The Tremolos, Here Comes My Baby. This is Chris Tibbles. Morning. Boomerang Breakfast on then for Friday the 18th of September. Lionel Richie and Rod Stewart on the way. I will do today's Start Your Day survey as well. After the news headlines with Tom, it's 6:30.
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2: An extraordinary meeting of all Peterborough councillors is to be held to examine a 20,000 homes and jobs development blueprint for the city. The move comes after a dispute between political leaders over a sudden decision by Peterborough City Council's ruling cabinet on August the 25th to remove a 115-hectare employment site at Stanground from the draft local plan. Now Mayor of Peterborough Councillor Chris Harper has agreed that the new meeting of the full council should take place on September the 29th at 6 p.m. Councillor Shabina Kayam, the council leader, has warned that councils that failed to hit the end-of-year deadline would have to start all over again on the local plan, stating this would be a waste of the £1 million of taxpayers' money already spent preparing the current local plan. Cambridgeshire Water Companies have provided a major update on hosepipe bans as the county continues to recover from a record-breaking summer. This summer was one of the hottest on record, with temperatures exceeding 30 Celsius and a drought officially declared. As a result, Cambridge Water and Anglian Water put hosepipe bans in place. The water companies have both said that despite recent rainfall, the bans will remain in place. Anglian Water anticipates the ban to last for several months. A busy Cambridge A road was partially closed due to a van fire yesterday morning. Cambridgeshire Fire and Rescue were called to the van fire on the A10 at Milton just after 11 a.m. yesterday. The road remained closed while Cambridgeshire Police assisted firefighters with the closure. And more than 400 entries and a strong turnout made the God Manchester Town Show a success at the beginning of the month. The annual event was held at the Community Plant Nursery on Saturday, September the 5th, celebrating local talent, creativity and community spirit. Visitors browsed entries in flowers, homegrown fruits and vegetables, cookery, handicrafts, children's classes, photography and art. Judges picked the best entry in each class, while the mayor chose the overall best in show.
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2: Today we'll start dry with bright spells. Expect more showers by the evening though, with highs of 20 degrees. And that's the latest from the Boomerang Radio Newsroom. I'm Tom Green.
0: Thank you, Tom. Right, Friday's Start Your Day survey then. Let's get it on. Let's try and work out together what this could be. This is a survey conducted by the insurer Petgevity. The question today, what percentage of animal owners would like to have a conversation two-way with their pet? What do you reckon? Are you an animal owner? We've got cats at home. What percentage of animal owners would like to have a two-way conversation with their pet? What do you reckon? 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Just get the app and send us a message via the envelope on there. What percentage would like to have a two-way conversation with their pet? This is a survey done recently by the insurer Petgevity. 2,000 adults quizzed across the UK. Have a go. See what you think. You may get the two

0: Something upbeat then from Lionel Richie. Don't stop the music. It's Boomerang Radio where the hits keep coming back. Today's Start Your Day survey is on today. Love this. What percentage of UK adults say they would like to have a two-way conversation with their pet? This is because a survey has been done within the last week by the insurer Petgevity. Loads of answers already this morning. Alan Clark, who's in March, says quite high. I'm going to go 67%. And Natalie in St Neot says, although cat owners may be less impressed with the cat's comments, I'm going to go 76%. Gary Hodgkinson in Cambridge says, I'm having a good bond. Having a good bond with your pet lets you understand them and they you. But to have a conversation would be the icing on the cake. Not for everyone, though. So I'm going to have a wild guess at 62%. Thank you, Gary. Keith Holness, hello, morning. Hope you're okay. He's going for 70%. Sally's gone for 74%. Kirk's gone. He says, I talk to my pets all the time. They may not talk back, but they let me know in other ways when they give me a cuddle. So there you go. He hasn't given me a percentage, though. John has. He says 70%. So what do you reckon? What percentage would you say of UK adults would like to have a two-way conversation with their pets? Studio at boomerangradio.co.uk. I'll give you the answer in just a moment. After music here on Boomerang from the Beach Boys.
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3: M11 and A1M all flowing nice and freely with no reported problems so far this Friday morning. Not seeing issues heading into the centre of Cambridge. It's flowing well too heading into Huntingdon for the A141. All flowing freely for March and for Ely. Heading into Peterborough, the A15 inbound, expect that to pick up through the morning. Queensgate roundabout's got lane restrictions in place because of works. A47 Wisbeach bypass flowing well. Lynn Road in Wisbeach has got temporary lights in place near Trafalgar Court. That's because of ongoing works. A check on to public transport, no issues to report. And that's the latest on Cambridge's roads. For Boomerang Radio, I'm Sean Moore.
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There is the doctor's daughter, Eliza Doolittle, and pack up. It's Boomerang Radio morning. Hello, hope you're okay. Tomorrow, with it being Saturday, it's Gary Champion waking you up with Weekend Breakfast from 6 till 9. And then Matt and Pete, House of Fun, week 3. They are back tomorrow morning. Give them a little listen if you can, here between 9 and midday. And of course, Laura Pitson back on your radio with a kick up the 80s tomorrow from midday.

0: There are the Chiffons and He's So Fine. Boomerang Radio for Friday the 18th of September 2026. This is Chris Tibbles. Thank you so much for getting me on, letting me be the soundtrack through your Friday morning. After the update at 8, got the Four Non-Blondes to play you, Smokey Robinson and the Miracles, and James Brown. Big song from the mid-80s from him, Living in America. I'm also going to be talking to Kenny Wood. Now, Kenny, you may have heard in the news here on Boomerang Radio yesterday with Tom Green that Outside Links in Peterborough have been donated 4 laptops by the RFA, RAF Association, and of Outside Links, who help the homeless, former prisoners, back into society. They have been donated these laptops, and Kenny is going to talk to us all about that after the update at 8 here on Boomerang.
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3: M11 and A1M flowing well with no reported problems. Moving well for the centre of Cambridge. Not seeing issues heading into Huntingdon. A15 into Peterborough. Expect delays towards the Queensgate roundabout. That's because of lane restrictions. Ramsey St Mary's Road has got emergency repairs. There's temporary lights in place between Oil Mills Drove and Horse Drove. 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And that's the latest on Cambridge's roads. 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
7: An extraordinary meeting of all Peterborough councillors is to be held to examine a 20,000 homes and jobs development blueprint for the city. The move comes after a dispute between political leaders over a sudden decision by Peterborough City Council's ruling cabinet on August the 25th to remove a 115-hectare employment site at Stanground from the draft local plan. Now Mayor of Peterborough Councillor Chris Harper has agreed that the new meeting of the full council should take place on September the 29th at 6 p.m. Councillor Shabina Kayam, the council leader, has warned that councils that failed to hit the end-of-year deadline would have to start all over again on the local plan, stating this would be a waste of the £1 million of taxpayers' money already spent preparing the current local plan. Cambridgeshire Water Companies have provided a major update on hosepipe bans as the county continues to recover from a record-breaking summer. This summer was one of the hottest on record, with temperatures exceeding 30 Celsius and a drought officially declared. As a result, Cambridge Water and Anglian Water put hosepipe bans in place. The water companies have both said that despite recent rainfall, the bans will remain in place. Anglian Water anticipates the ban to last for several months. A busy Cambridge A road was partially closed due to a van fire yesterday morning. Cambridgeshire Fire and Rescue were called to the van fire on the A10 at Milton just after 11 a.m. yesterday. The road remained closed while Cambridgeshire Police assisted firefighters with the closure. And more than 400 entries and a strong turnout made the God Manchester Town Show a success at the beginning of the month. The annual event was held at the Community Plant Nursery on Saturday, September the 5th, celebrating local talent, creativity and community spirit. Visitors browsed entries in flowers, homegrown fruits and vegetables, cookery, handicrafts, children's classes, photography and art. Judges picked the best entry in each class, while the mayor chose the overall best in show.
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7: Today we'll start dry with bright spells. Expect more showers by the evening though, with highs of 20 degrees. And that's the latest from the Boomerang Radio Newsroom. I'm Tom Green.
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0: How are you feeling, James?
1: I feel good.
0: Well, it's Friday after all. It's 11 minutes after 8. This is Chris Tibbles. That, Living in America, Four Non Blondes before it, Smokey Robinson and the Miracles and Madonna are both to play as part of Friday's Boomerang Breakfast. First, I welcome into the studio Kenny Woods. Morning, Kenny. You all right?
2: Hello, Chris. Good, thank you.
3: Tell me about what your job title is and whom you are representing today.
2: Right, Chris, my job title is Community Liaison and Rottle Coordinator for HMP Peterborough.
3: Okay.
2: But I'm based in the community in the Outside Links.
3: Right.
2: So today representing Sodexo Justice and the Outside Links.
3: And Sodexo obviously oversee HMP Peterborough.
2: Of course, yeah.
3: In the news, the reason you're here, the reason I've invited you in, there is a story about how the RAF have donated some laptops to the organisation. Tell me a bit about that and how it came about.
2: Yes, buddy. Well, I was in the Royal Air Force for 22 years, so I've got various connections. And in the Outside Links, I specialise in supporting military veterans. We also support homeless people and ex-prisoners, but my personal kind of niche is with the military veterans. So I contacted the Royal Air Force Association, one of the larger military charities, and to explore the possibility of us maybe having two laptops donated. And the laptops are basically because a lot of people that come into the Outside Links, they might have a phone, but it'll be an old brick phone.
3: Mm-hmm.
2: And everything you need to do now is online.
3: Yeah.
2: If they have a smartphone, they don't have credit.
3: No.
2: The laptops we have are justice laptops, so they can't use them. So it was a real need. And the Royal Air Force Association kindly, I asked for two, gave me four. And they've told me they'll replace them every year.
3: So, that's really good.
2: Yeah, they're actually in service now in the Outside Links. And they're being utilised by ex-prisoners, homeless people, veterans.
3: Mm-hmm.
2: So it's been a journey, and we have worked closely with the Royal Air Force Association as well. Once we started this journey, now I have their support workers also supporting us in the Outside Links.
3: Okay,
2: coming from Leicester, and normally two and at least one day a month. Yeah.
3: So the laptops, are they being used for banking, ID, job searches, that kind of thing?
2: They're being used for everything. We realise in the modern world, everything's online.
3: Mm.
2: So if one of the clients comes in and they need to do a universal credit application, it's online.
3: Yeah.
2: If they need to apply for PIP, it's online. Apply for housing, it's online. Search for housing, it's online.
3: Mm.
2: Everything, banking, everything is online. And for example, a universal credit, they'll have their journal, which they need to access.
3: Yeah.
2: So the laptop is in the reception, it's a table and a chair, and it's open for anybody to use. So they can just sit down, they can read the news, they can go on their journal, mm-hmm. they can look for accommodation. And it was a really important area.
3: That we needed
2: to fill. Yeah.
3: That's really nice of the RAF to get involved and do their bit.
2: It was really, really good, actually. They've been very forthcoming, and it's a relationship we're just starting, and it will develop. Yeah, it will develop as time goes on.
3: What about any other businesses that are listening to this now across Peterborough and Cambridgeshire that think, we could do something, we could get involved, we could help? Is there a way that they could?
2: Yes, contact me. I'm the community liaison for the prison at the moment,
3: okay.
2: in the community, and we can discuss options. We do have businesses, we do have organisations that support us.
3: Yeah.
2: We closely link in with Peterborough City Council. We closely link in with the mental health, the DWP, probation. The list is endless. The Four Pillars charity support us as well,
3: mm-hmm.
2: and lots of other charities. So business-wise, it'd be really good if anybody wants
3: to. Is there a website for the Outside Links, or is it just an email address?
2: There is a website, but I would probably say it's probably easier just to contact myself in this case.
3: Okay.
2: Yeah.
3: So anybody who's listening,
2: yep.
3: they reach out to me, drop me an email.
2: Yep.
3: Through my email address, I will then forward that on to you.
2: That'd be fabulous.
3: That would be a starting point for you.
2: Absolutely fabulous. We welcome anybody.
3: Kenny, thank you for coming in this morning, talking to me.
2: No problem.
3: And thank you to the RAF for donating those laptops.
2: Really, really good. Really appreciated. Fantastic organisation, the Royal Air Force Association. And they support serving personnel and veterans worldwide. So
0: that is Kenny Woods from Outside Links and HMP Peterborough. Thank you, Kenny, for coming in. Here comes Smokey Robinson and the Miracles on Boomerang.

0: Smokey Robinson and the Miracles, Tears of a Clown. It's Boomerang Radio. Thanks again to Kenny Woods from HMP Peterborough and Outside Links coming in to talk to us today on Boomerang Radio. Right, Rubette's on the way, Simple Minds as well.
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3: A47 West Beach Bypass has got queues on the approach towards the Elmhall roundabout. Busy into Peterborough for the A47 westbound, heading from Eye to the Paston Parkway. Usual slow-moving traffic for Cambridge. It's busy too for Gonville Place. Huntingdon, the A141, busy but moving. A check onto public transport. There's reduced service running between King's Cross and Peterborough on London North Eastern Railway, and that's because of electrical supply issues. And that's the latest on Cambridge's roads for Boomerang Radio. I'm Sean Moore.
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0: There are the Roubettes, Jukebox Jive on Boomerang Radio across Peterborough and Cambridge on DAB. It's great to have your company this morning, wherever you are, however you're listening. It's Boomerang Radio with the Boomerang Breakfast Show till 10 from 9. Don't forget, in just over half hour, three mystery years. And I will tell you now, they are some great years. All music and news from this week in those years gone by. We'll find out together what those years are after 9.
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0: Right then, it's 8:30. Let's get the latest news headlines. Here's Tom.
2: An extraordinary meeting of all Peterborough councillors is to be held to examine a 20,000 homes and jobs development blueprint for the city. The move comes after a dispute between political leaders over a sudden decision by Peterborough City Council's ruling cabinet on August the 25th to remove a 115-hectare employment site at Stanground from the draft local plan. Now Mayor of Peterborough Councillor Chris Harper has agreed that the new meeting of the full council should take place on September the 29th at 6 p.m. Councillor Shabina Kayam, the council leader, has warned that councils that fail to hit the end-of-year deadline would have to start all over again on the local plan, stating this would be a waste of the £1 million of taxpayers' money already spent preparing the current local plan. Cambridgeshire Water Companies have provided a major update on hosepipe bans as the county continues to recover from a record-breaking summer. This summer was one of the hottest on record, with temperatures exceeding 30 Celsius and a drought officially declared. As a result, Cambridge Water and Anglian Water put hosepipe bans in place. The water companies have both said that despite recent rainfall, the bans will remain in place. Anglian Water anticipates the ban to last for several months. A busy Cambridge A road was partially closed due to a van fire yesterday morning. Cambridgeshire Fire and Rescue were called to the van fire on the A10 at Milton just after 11 a.m. yesterday. The road remained closed while Cambridgeshire Police assisted firefighters with the closure. And more than 400 entries and a strong turnout made the God Manchester Town Show a success at the beginning of the month. The annual event was held at the Community Plant Nursery on Saturday, September the 5th, celebrating local talent, creativity and community spirit. Visitors browsed entries in flowers, homegrown fruits and vegetables, cookery, handicrafts, children's classes, photography and art. Judges picked the best entry in each class, while the mayor chose the overall best in show.
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2: Today we'll start dry with bright spells. Expect more showers by the evening though, with highs of 20 degrees. And that's the latest from the Boomerang Radio Newsroom. I'm Tom Green.
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4: Jack Whitehall has revealed how he tanked a Harry Potter audition that was set up by his father. Casting directors had been sent to his primary school, but Whitehall's father, producer and talent agent, insisted arranging a one-on-one meeting. He says in the audition he was asked questions about the books, but he hadn't read them. Bridgerton star Phoebe Denver has tied the knot to producer Cameron Fuller in the south of France. The 31-year-old actress got married at a chateau in Provence in a custom Louis Vuitton gown, which took nearly 600 hours to make. And Lenny Kravitz will be made into a Barbie signature doll to celebrate the 65th anniversary of the female doll's male counterpart, Ken. The 62-year-old singer, who is the father of actress Zoe Kravitz, is being made into a doll as a Ken-bassador to celebrate his recent Blue Electric Light Tour and career of more than 40 years.
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0: 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I'm going to talk to you about the winning weekends that are making their way to Boomerang Radio as of a week tomorrow. 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

0: Elton John from 1990. That was a massive number one for him. Double A-side, Healing Hands and Sacrifice. It's Boomerang Radio, where the hits keep coming back. 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
0: Bruce Springsteen lined up next as well. First, Sean has the latest on the roads and rails for us.
3: A47 Wes Beach Bypass has got queues on the approach towards the Elmhall roundabout. Busy into Peterborough for the A47 westbound, heading from Eye to the Paston Parkway. Usual slow-moving traffic for Cambridge. It's busy too for Gonville Place. Huntingdon, the A141, busy but moving. A check onto public transport as reduced service running between King's Cross and Peterborough on London North Eastern Railway, and that's because of electrical supply issues. And that's the latest on Cambridge's roads for Boomerang Radio. I'm Sean Moore.
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Now, if you are in the Whittlesea area and you want to do your bit to help support Whittlesea Scout Group raise some funds this weekend, well, they have a yard sale happening on Sunday the 20th. That is

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Have a go at their tombola. 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All raising money for Whittlesea Scout Groups. 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Right. Boomerang Breakfast continues. Spice Girls now. Here comes Who Do You Think You Are?

0: are KC and the Sunshine Band. Please don't go. Don't worry, I won't. Another hour with me. Back in the day on the radio after nine, three mystery years for you to try and work out. Can you guess what those years are? I'm just going to have a quick flick down the playlist. Queen are in one of those mystery years. Diana Ross and the Supremes in another. And Take That in the third. What are those years, though? Find out after nine.
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3: A47 Wisbeach Bypass has got queues on the approach towards the Elmhall roundabout. Busy into Peterborough for the A47 westbound, heading from Eye to the Paston Parkway. Usual slow-moving traffic for Cambridge. It's busy too for Gonville Place. Huntingdon, the A141, busy but moving. A check onto public transport. There's reduced service running between King's Cross and Peterborough on London North Eastern Railway, and that's because of electrical supply issues. And that's the latest on Cambridge's roads for Boomerang Radio. I'm Sean Moore.
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5: Patients died while others deteriorated in suffocating atmospheres because of the summer heat on NHS wards. That's what a report from the Royal College of Nursing says. Their executive director is Patricia Marquise.
6: The temperatures were up to 44 degrees, and members who work in mental health services just reporting that the impact of the heat made people's mental health conditions, you know, a lot worse.
5: Princess Diana's brother claims that the then Prince Charles sounded giddy and like a lottery winner after her death in 1997. It's the latest claim, serialised from Earl Spencer's new book. Buckingham Palace says the king is mindful that grief can colour memory. UK lawyers for Andrew and Tristan Tate say they're planning to challenge a bid to extradite them from the US. Prosecutors lodged a formal request earlier this month so they could face rape and sex trafficking charges. And we're all being urged to join the nationwide beach clean. The Marine Conservation Society say thousands of volunteers will be doing so this weekend. From Radio News Sub, I'm Frankie Hersine.
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3: Cloud and sunny spells, but clearing throughout the day to leave a dry day, particularly for those in the southeast. Windy with coastal gales in the northwest. Highs ranging from 17 to 20 degrees Celsius.
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0: West Midlands, and the High Court ruled that the miners' strike was unlawful. But what is the year that all of that was in the news and these songs were in the charts? Played your Queen's Hammer to full, got Giorgio Moroder and Phil Oakey of the Human League together in just a moment. First, this is a brilliant song. Here comes John Waite, Missing You, on Back in the Day.
1: Every time

Giorgio Moroder and Phil Oakey together in Electric Dreams. Morning Neil says, I love that song. Not sure of the year though. Great song. Yes, it is. Back in the days on for Friday. It's our first mystery year. Hello to Gary, Posty Gary, who's still resting that

0: That is Prince, Purple Rain, wrapping up our first mystery year then. Graham in Peterborough, he's just been in touch, said, I love Prince. That is a great song. I know the mystery year. Yes, you do. Graham, also spot on this morning. It was our first mystery year, 1984. Well done if you had a go and got that right this morning. If you didn't, don't worry. As always, two more mystery years to come. I'll kick off the next one with the Troggs.
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0: 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I can't control myself. It's the first of five to play from our second mystery year then.
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0: Let me give you some little clues then as to what was happening in the mystery year, in this week of the year, in the news. 98 British tourists died when Britannia Airways Flight 105 crashed in Yugoslavia. Barely 5 months after the death of Norwich City captain Barry Butler, a second Football League player in the year was to die in a car crash. It was John Nicholson, the 30-year-old Doncaster Rovers centre-half, who had also played for Port Vale in Liverpool. Selective employment tax was imposed. Buster Edwards returned from Mexico to London to be arrested for involvement in the Great Train robbery. British Motor Corporation makes 7,000 employees redundant. And it was the week that Britain's first Polaris submarine, HMS Resolution, launched at Barrow-in-Furness as well.
2: One, two, three.
0: But what was the year?
2: One, two, three.
0: This was in the charts for Wilson Pickett. Do you remember it? Here comes The Land of a Thousand Dances. It's back in the day on Boomerang.

There are the Who, and I am a boy. It's Boomerang Radio. Hello to Derek in Bluntisham. Spot on with our second mystery year this morning. He's got it, has Gary in Ramsey. Have you, though? That's the question.

0: question of the morning then. How did you get on with our second mystery year? That Dave D, Dozy, Beaky, Mick and Titch. There is Bendit from 1966. Well done if you got it. Not to worry if you didn't. Our third mystery year is on the way.
1: Boomerang.
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0: 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And the kids can join Spot and his friends at his birthday party.
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Charmaine in Fen Stanton, getting it this morning already, our third mystery year. How are you doing with it? That Sam Sparrow's Black and Golds. Here comes Jennifer Hudson. You must remember this.

0: and Rule the World, wrapping up our third mystery year. That year that you've been trying to work out was 2008, 18 years ago. Those songs in the charts. Right, I'm going to get out the way. Jo's here. She's going to get on Queen and Shalimar next.
1: Boomerang.
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4: Nurses have reported seeing maggots in wounds and cancer patients sweating during chemotherapy. The Royal College of Nursing is calling for more government investment for hospitals to cope in warm weather. Their director is Patricia Marquis.
5: More has to be earmarked to bring them up to standard, current necessary standards with things like air conditioning, fans, cool rooms. It really is important that we start to address the facilities.
4: The King looks set for another day of controversy after another excerpt from the brother of Princess Diana's new book was serialised. Earl Spencer claims that the then prince sounded like a lottery winner when he rang him after Diana's death. Buckingham Palace responded, saying grief can cloud memory. Two more men have been arrested over the death of a man in West Lothian. Police say his injuries were consistent with a gunshot wound. Three men aged 29, 44 and 57 have now been arrested in connection. And the University of St Andrews has taken the top spot in the Times University Guide, beating out Oxford and Cambridge. From Radio News Hub, I'm Frankie Hersine.
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4: Cloud and rain moving eastwards throughout the day, though staying dry in southeastern areas. A windy day for some, particularly in the northwest and near the coast. Highs today of 20 degrees Celsius.

Well, a very good morning to you, my lovely listener. It is the Boomerang Brunch Show with me, Joe Bailey. And as usual, I can guarantee you we've got 3 hours of brilliant music, which hopefully you're going to enjoy. But also, where has the week gone? I can't believe we're at Friday already. Unfortunately, the weekends seem to go just as quickly, don't they? Well, let's head to 2008 now with the Kings of Leon. And although this song is called Sex on Fire, which is quite a provocative title, it was originally called Set Us on Fire. And it was only because a studio sound mixer overheard the band practicing and misheard the title. And they thought, do you know what? I think we'll go with that. That's how it got its name.

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Well, I hope you enjoyed the music this morning on the Boomerang Brunch Show. That was Mike and the Mechanics and Word of Mouth. And straight into the next track, this is Sam and Dave.

Hello there. How do you spend your Saturday evenings? Well, here's a question. Do you enjoy classic soul? I'm talking the 60s, the 70s, the 80s. I'm talking Motown, Northern, and the sound of Philadelphia. If the answer's yes, that's great. Join me, Andy, from 6 to 9 p.m. for Soul Dance Saturday here on Boomerang Radio.

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Whilst Jerry Rafferty wrote that song in 1978, it was 79 that he won the Ivor Novello Award for Best Song Musically and Lyrically. And this is another song that was musically acclaimed from Joe South back to 1968.

0: Tyrell Williams and Happy. And when that song was released in 2013, it topped the charts in 35 countries and it became the best-selling song of 2014. And it's a good song to take us up to the news at 11 here on Boomerang Radio. Stay listening. After that, we're going to break out with Paul McCartney and Wings.
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6: Nurses have reported seeing maggots in wounds and cancer patients sweating during chemotherapy. The Royal College of Nursing is calling for more government investment for hospitals to cope in warm weather. Their director is Patricia Marquis.
7: More has to be earmarked to bring them up to standard, current necessary standards with things like air conditioning, fans, cool rooms. It really is important that we start to address the facilities.
6: The King looks set for another

0: Another day of controversy after another excerpt from the brother of Princess Diana's new book was serialized. Earl Spencer claimed that the then prince sounded like a lottery winner when he rang him after Diana's death. Buckingham Palace responded, saying grief can cloud memory. Two more men have been arrested over the death of a man in West Lothian. Police say his injuries were consistent with a gunshot wound. Three men, aged 29, 44 and 57, have now been arrested in connection. And the University of St Andrews has taken the top spot in the Times University Guide, beating out Oxford and Cambridge. From Radio News Hub, I'm Frankie Hersine.
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0: Cloud and rain moving eastwards throughout the day, though staying dry in southeastern areas. A windy day for some, particularly in the northwest and near the coast. Highs today of 20 degrees Celsius.

Well, welcome along to the Boomerang Brunch Show. If you have just joined us, just played you a bit of UB40, and I can't help falling in love with you. Another long title. I think they do this just to test me. Well, let's head back now to 1963 with Martha Reeves and the Vandellas with a bit of heat wave. And it looks like the weather might be perking up next week. We might be getting our own little mini one here as well.

0: Now, as my regular listener, you know I love a little fact. An atomic kitten should have been called Automatic Kitten when they were created by the German group Kraftwerk. Don't know if you know that. But how that name came about was simply a mispronunciation when the original member, Kerry Katona, went home to tell her mum about the band and her family friend struggled to pronounce the name, hence them being called Atomic Kitten. Well, next up, it's The Cause.
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Well, talk about hearing it through the grapevine. I heard that the average colour of the universe is actually beige. In 2002, astronomers averaged all the light emitted by more than 200,000 galaxies. The resulting cosmic blend is a light creamy beige, officially called cosmic latte. I prefer a little cappuccino myself, to be perfectly honest. This is Kirsty McCall.

taking you from brunch to lunch. Join me, Joe Bailey, on a Monday and a Friday between 10 and 1 for 3 hours of conversation, music through the decades, some local what-sons, and a few laughs thrown in along the way. Here on Boomerang Radio, where the hits keep coming back.

everybody had to pay and pay. A hustle here and a hustle there. New York City is the place where they said, hey babe, take a walk on the

0: 1996 was a huge year for Eric Clapton because at the Grammy Awards he won Record of the Year, Song of the Year and Best Male Pop Vocalist Performance with that song. Now, talking of another great performer, Roy Orbison, well, not the real one, but Danny Fisher is going to be doing a pretty good job as a tribute show, and that is going to be on the 26th of this month at Whittlesey Manor Bowls Club. The tickets are £10. He'll be on the stage at 8:30, although the doors open at 7:30. Looks to be a really good evening. You can get more information by calling 07754 049276, or you can email whittleseymusicnights@gmail.com.
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Back-to-back music here on the Boomerang Brunch Show, and that was the Beach Boys and Don't Worry Baby. And straight to 1963 now, with a guy who, whatever he does, gets my vote. This is Sam

0: That's a phenomenal song from Coldplay, and in fact that song has surpassed over 3 billion streams on Spotify. Well, we're heading towards the midday news here on Boomerang Radio. After that, we're going to kick off with a bit of Madonna.
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5: The King is enduring a third day of controversy. Princess Diana's brother claims that the then Prince Charles sounded giddy and like a lottery winner after her death in 1997. It's the latest claim from Earl Spencer's new book. Buckingham Palace says the King is mindful that grief can colour memory. Next, the governments have been accused of not having a credible plan for the future of British Steel. That's coming from a group of MPs who are warning steel tariffs could drive some firms out of business or move abroad. Is the Deputy Chair of the Public Accounts Committee, Clive Betts.
6: The government set aside £2.5 billion to support the steel industry, but since that time, it's not made it clear precisely what's going to happen to British Steel and what the plan is going forward. And that's what we're asking them to do now as a matter of urgency.
5: And Trent Alexander-Arnold and Cole Palmer made headline-grabbing England returns as Thomas Tuchel included Alex Scott and Jarrod Branthwaite in his first squad since the World Cup. That's the latest from Radio News Hub. I'm Tanita Sims.
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5: Cloud and rain moving eastwards, though staying dry in southeastern areas. A windy day for some, particularly in the northwest. Highs of 20 degrees Celsius.

Well, we're underway now for the last hour of the Boomerang Brunch Show for this Friday, September the 18th. And our Chris Tibbles from The Breakfast Show will be along shortly to tell you how you can play along to our Bits and Pieces competition. Four of the songs have already been guessed. If you've made a note of those, all you have to do is get the title and the artist from the remaining one, which is from the 1990s. If you know the answer to that, you could well be in with a chance to win that £50. But before we get to that, let's have a bit of the Beatles.

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2: 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Basically a tenner a song. If you can identify the five songs from five different decades inside just a few seconds.
0: Bits and Pieces.

0: So how are you getting on so far? Well, if you can identify all five songs, title and artist, from that short clip, then you can win yourself £50. We have had four of the correct answers so far. If you've not heard them, grab a pen now, make a note. We have had Joe South's Games People Play from the 60s, Edwin Starr's Happy Radio from the 1970s, Shalimar, There It Is from the 80s, and Mika's Grace Kelly from the early 2000s. That means one song left to guess from the 1990s. But what is it?
1: Bits and Pieces.

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0: Such a good feel song, that, isn't it? From Paloma Faith from 2018, and Make Your Own Kind of Music. So is that your favourite version, or do you prefer the original Mama Cass one back to 1969? I'm a bit down the middle, actually. I think they're both really good. I'd be very hard pushed to pick the one that I think is actually the best. In a moment, it's the Isley Brothers.
1: Boomerang.
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0: 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I'd almost forgotten all about it till it started. 1968, Jessamine from The Casuals. That is a really good song, isn't it? Well, it's time for me to invite the Boomerang News team into the studio to bring you those very latest business news updates.
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3: Andy Burnham has insisted he's determined to reach net zero by 2050. It comes as he announced nearly £30 million for community-led renewable energy projects. Postal workers who were fired or suspended during a postal strike 4 years ago are going to be reinstated. The Communications Workers Union says discussions have been held with Royal Mail Group management, which will see the reinstatement of around 130 workers, who will now receive a significant compensation package. And the founder and boss of Revolut has said the bank is considering a dual stock market listing in London and New York. The company was most recently valued at £86 billion in a share sale. It's one of the UK's largest public companies and potentially surpasses rival banks including Barclays and NatWest Group. A London listing would be a major boom for the city's stock market following a lack of recent listings.
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0: I've got to share this with you. One of my friends sent me this quirky little thing to try, and it's called the forearm foot match. I don't know if you've heard of this, but if you take your shoe off and place the sole of your foot against the inside of your forearm from your inner wrist to your inner elbow, for almost everyone, your foot is the exact same length as your forearm. I don't know about you, but when you get to a certain age, that manoeuvre, that's not easy to do. Coming up in a moment, one of the best divas from the 60s is Dusty Springfield.
1: Boomerang.
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They certainly knew how to churn out the hits, didn't they? ABBA and Voulez-Vous. Now, if you're looking for a little Halloween do to go to, how about this one? It's called Funk Odyssey, and it's disco, funk and soul from the first beat to the last, so get ready to dance. I didn't just make that up, that's their words. It's the Halloween party night that's going to be held at the Ely City Golf Club. It's on Saturday the 31st of October, with the doors opening at 7:30. Optional fancy dress, but if you make the effort, you could win yourself a prize. Now, if you want more information or book those tickets, send that to events@elygolf.co.uk. Well, we're going to go to 1982 now with a song written by Vince Clarke. He originally offered this to Depeche Mode, but they turned it down. Yazoo, they were very keen to take this song, and they made the right decision because it became a very big hit.

Well, with all the doom and gloom that we're constantly battered with on the news, some good news is that the UK chocolate price is finally slowing down. Hurrah! That is good news, isn't it? For a chocoholic like me, anyway. But also, even more good news is that scientists in Switzerland have perfected a method to make chocolate healthier and more sustainable by using the entire fruit. What they're doing is turning the discarded inner pulp into a sweet gel, and that way they can completely eliminate refined

0: Well, that's it for the Boomerang Brunch Show for this Friday afternoon. Dave Price is waiting outside to come in and get the music lined up. I can see he's got Boogie Nights and Heatwave ready to go for you. But before that, we'll be crossing over to bring you the very latest Boomerang Radio news at 1.
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5: Princess Diana's brother claims that the then Prince Charles sounded giddy and like a lottery winner after her death in 1997. It's the latest claim from Earl Spencer's new book. Yesterday we heard Charles had told him we'll forget her soon enough in the days after too. Buckingham Palace says the king is mindful that grief can colour memory. Andy Burnham has used a meeting with his Irish counterpart, Micheál Martin, to push for deeper ties between the UK and the European Union.
6: We are looking forward to a UK-EU summit later this year, and with Ireland in the presidency wanting to take further steps to deepen the relationship with Europe.
5: He says the relationship with Ireland matters so much on every single level. And Trent Alexander-Arnold and Cole Palmer are back. Thomas Tuchel also included Alex Scott and Jared Branthwaite in his first squad since the World Cup. That's the latest from Radio News. I'm Tanita Sims.
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5: Cloud and rain moving eastwards, though staying dry in southeastern areas. A windy day for some, particularly in the northwest. Highs of 20 degrees Celsius.

You're listening to Boomerang Radio, where the hits keep coming back. Afternoon, I'm Dave, here till roundabout, well, not roundabout at all, here till 4 o'clock. There's no roundabout at all about it, and even traffic lights. Sorry, bad dad joke there. Songs coming up for you in the next 10-15 minutes, including Shalimar, Bryan Adams, and this from the Four Tops.

where the hits keep coming back. Here's something for you to sing along to from the 80s.

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0: what we do here every day, around about 1:30, we give you the latest in entertainment news. So if you are a little bit nosy and want to know what the celebs are going on, have a listen to this.
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2: Jack Whitehall has revealed how he tanked a Harry Potter audition that was set up by his father. Casting directors had been sent to his primary school, but Whitehall's father, producer and talent agent, insisted arranging a one-on-one meeting. He says in the audition he was asked questions about the books, but he hadn't read them. Bridgerton star Phoebe Denver has tied the knot to producer Cameron Fuller in the south of France. The 31-year-old actress got married at a chateau in Provence in a custom Louis Vuitton gown, which took nearly 600 hours to make. And Lenny Kravitz will be made into a Barbie signature doll to celebrate the 65th anniversary of the female doll's male counterpart, Ken. The 62-year-old singer, who is the father of actress Zoe Kravitz, is being made into a doll as a Ken-bassador to celebrate his recent Blue Electric Light tour and career of more than 40 years.
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0: Now, songs coming up for you in the next 10, 15 minutes here on Boomerang, including U2 and Bay City Rollers, and in just a second, The Monkees.
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Let me know.

0: We've got the number twos at two in just a moment. That's after the latest news and weather. And all you need to do is guess the song from the artists that... I'll tell you what I'm going to do today. I'm just going to just play them. I'm not going to make you guess. It's Friday afternoon. You should chill out. Number twos at two coming up shortly.
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6: 20 women have undergone unnecessary treatments at an NHS trust. A review of cases has found hundreds of patients have come to harm during treatments in the breast units at the County Durham and Darlington Foundation Trust. The trust says it's currently reviewing breast cancer cases between January 2023 and February 2025. The Prime Minister Andy Burnham has used a meeting with his Irish counterpart Micheál Martin to push for deeper ties between the UK and the European Union. Martin became the first international leader to visit Number 10 North.
7: Paul, if I could say to you on behalf of everybody in the Coalition of the Willing, the role that you have played working with us to support Ukraine through this difficult time, we appreciate that too.
6: The Prime Minister said it was very fitting because of the close ties between the Northwest and Ireland. And Trent's Alexander-Arnold and Cole Palmer made headline grabbing England returns. It comes as Thomas Tuchel named his first squad since the World Cup. That's the latest from Radio News. I'm Tanita Sims.
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6: Cloud and rain moving eastwards, though staying dry in southeastern areas. A windy day for some, particularly in the northwest. Highs of 20 degrees Celsius.

And there you have today's number twos at two. Ross, When Will I Be Famous, along with Luther Vandross, Janet Jackson, The Best Things in Life Are Free. We're going to have some more for you back on Monday afternoon, just after the news at 2 o'clock. And we'll go back to seeing if you can guess what the songs are. And we just decided, because it's Friday, we thought we'd let you off.

0: You're listening to Boomerang Radio, where the hits keep coming back Friday afternoon. Hello. Let's have a look. It's 20 past two, and we're all sort of ready for the weekend here. Hopefully you are too. And whether you happen to be in Fenstanton, maybe you're in Huntingdon or even in Waterbeach, thanks ever so much for listening to us this afternoon. And for that, we have got some songs coming up for you from Aretha Franklin, Blue, and in just a moment, Leo Sayer.
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May have told you this story before, but I did get dragged to a Blue concert at the NEC in Birmingham by my first wife. And before you say any, how many wives have you had? It's only two. And I think, to be honest, that's enough.

I'll be here. Join me for The Late Show at Boomerang Radio from 9 p.m. Monday through Thursday. I'll be playing the world's biggest love songs, along with some cheeky banter too. I look forward to your company from 9 as we end your day the lazy way.

0: two are just a little bit. Was this a Eurovision job? I think it might have been, actually. I'll go and check and find out. It seems very Eurovision. Gina G on Boomerang Radio. And we got the Soul Spot coming up for you in just a moment. Two songs that were very soulful and just sort of chill you out for a Friday afternoon.
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Today's Soul Spots, George Benson, Never Give Up on a Good Thing, along with the Four Tops. Your song and Soul Spot returns Monday afternoon at around about 20 to 3 here on Boomerang Radio. We were talking about earlier on about Gina Ualit just a little bit. She was in the Eurovision. I wasn't quite sure off the top of my head. Apparently it was 1996 and she's Australian, which does help, I suppose, because if we always have like Brits in, we always come last, don't we?

0: songs coming up after 3 o'clock here on Boomerang Radio, including Alexander O'Neill, Van McCoy and the Ritchie family. That's after the latest news and weather in just a moment.
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3: A technical issue at the National Air Traffic Services, which caused thousands of flight cancellations earlier this month, was the result of a software defect. It was in the National Airspace System, which allocates codes to individual aircrafts. A preliminary report into the incident says that the issue was not caused by any incorrect actions. Andy Burnham has used a meeting with his Irish counterpart, Micheál Martin, to push for deeper ties between the UK and the European Union.
4: In Europe, we are looking forward to a UK-EU summit later this year, and we're wanting to take further steps to deepen the relationship with Europe.
3: He says the relationship with Ireland matters so much on every single level. Martin says he looks forward to the UK having a stronger and closer relationship with the EU. And Trent Alexander-Arnold and Cole Palmer are back. Thomas Tuchel also included Alex Scott and Jared Branthwaite in his first squad since the World Cup. That's the latest from Radio News. I'm Tanita Sims.
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3: Cloudy across many central and southern areas with outbreaks of rain or drizzle at times. Clear spells following across many northern areas. Lows of 12 degrees Celsius.

you know it's been scientifically proven that people can taste words when they talk it? Well, we're going to be talking about that very, very shortly. Oh, there's a cheeseburger.

0: We mentioned about this earlier about people tasting words. Now, you know, here on Boomerang, we like to be intellectual sometimes in our life. And anyway, what we do is apparently people can taste different words depending on what they hear or read. Apparently, there's someone who's heard the word jail and apparently tasted like cold bacon. And the funniest one at all is, I really don't believe this. I'm honestly sort of really questioning this because obviously the world of internet and social media is just sometimes just mental. And apparently somebody, when they heard the word Derek, apparently it tasted like earwax.
1: Boomerang.
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Mel and Kim, that's the way it is. 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

A song you don't normally hear that much by CC Peniston. Hit by Love, along with Stonebridge, Put 'Em High, and Adventures of Stevie V, Dirty Cash. Three more to go before Pete T's here on at 4 o'clock this afternoon. We've got some Inner City. DJ Miko and this from Princess.

0: Well, that is it for the show this afternoon and for me for this week. I'm back Monday afternoon at 1 p.m. as I always am. I tell you what, Pete T is here after the news and weather. He's got songs from Tom Jones, Patrick Swayze and Genesis. Have a good weekend. I'll see you Monday.
1: Boomerang.
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2: An extraordinary meeting of all Peterborough councillors is to be held to examine a 20,000 homes and jobs development blueprint for the city. The move comes after a dispute between political leaders over a sudden decision by Peterborough City Council's ruling cabinet on August the 25th to remove a 115-hectare employment site at Stanground from the draft local plan. Now Mayor of Peterborough Councillor Chris Harper has agreed that the new meeting of the full council should take place on September the 29th at 6 p.m. Councillor Shabina Kayam, the council leader, has warned that councils that fail to hit the end-of-year deadline would have to start all over again on the local plan, stating this would be a waste of the £1 million of taxpayers' money already spent preparing the current local plan. Cambridgeshire Water Companies have provided a major update on hosepipe bans as the county continues to recover from a record-breaking summer. This summer was one of the hottest on record, with temperatures exceeding 30 Celsius and a drought officially declared. As a result, Cambridge Water and Anglian Water put hosepipe bans in place. The water companies have both said that despite recent rainfall, the bans will remain in place. Anglian Water anticipates the ban to last for several months. A busy Cambridge A road was partially closed due to a van fire yesterday morning. Cambridgeshire Fire and Rescue were called to the van fire on the A10 at Milton just after 11 a.m. yesterday. The road remained closed while Cambridgeshire Police assisted firefighters with the closure. And more than 400 entries and a strong turnout made the God Manchester Town Show a success at the beginning of the month. The annual event was held at the Community Plant Nursery on Saturday, September the 5th, celebrating local talent, creativity and community spirit. Visitors browsed entries in flowers, homegrown fruits and vegetables, cookery, handicrafts, children's classes, photography and art. Judges picked the best entry in each class, while the mayor chose the overall best in show.
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2: Some showers around this evening, but it should be mainly dry for Peterborough and Cambridgeshire overnight with lows of 16 degrees. Tomorrow will start dry and overcast, but expect more showers Saturday afternoon. That's the latest from the Boomerang Radio Newsroom. I'm Tom Green.
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Patrick Swayze there, and Wendy Fraser, and She's Like the Wind. Yeah, she's gone, if you know what I mean. Anyway, it's Tom Jones on the radio next, and that's a bit unusual. No, it's not. It's great. Good evening, welcome along. It's finally Friday, yeah. The week's done, the tunes are lined up, and let's see where we go with it.

0: Playing some great songs tonight. That's the Rock the Casbah and the Clash for you.
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0: And at 20 past 22 at the top of the hour, it's time to see what Sean's got for us out there on the local roads.
3: M11 northbound's partially blocked due to an accident after Junction 9 for Saffron Walden. It's slow heading into Cambridge, your usual delays there. Busy but moving for Huntingdon for the A141. Mildon Hall, the A11 northbound has queues for five ways. A47 Wisbeach bypass, heavy on the approach towards the Elmhall roundabout. And busy into Peterborough for the A15 inbound. A check on to public transport has reduced service on Great Northern between King's Cross and Cambridge. And that's the latest on Cambridge's roads for Boomerang Radio. I'm Sean Moore.
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0: sense. No phone, no boo, no pets. 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
1: Still looking for that trailer. That's Sir Roger Miller there and King of the Road here on Boomerang Radio. Johnny hates jazz. No, he doesn't. I keep saying that. It's just for the song, Heart of Gold, on Boomerang Radio with me, Pete T, on the highway home.

0: Well, that's simple, really. It's the You and Me song. Okay, fair enough. I'm looking at the traffic out and about because I've got the same screen as Sean's got, and he's going to be busy tonight, I kind of guess. So let's just check that out right now.
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3: M11 northbound's partially blocked due to an accident after Junction 9 for Saffron Walden. It's slow heading into Cambridge, with usual delays there. Busy but moving for Huntingdon for the A141. Mildenhall, the A11 northbound has queues for five ways. A47 Wisbeach Bypass, heavy on the approach towards the Elmhall roundabout. And busy into Peterborough for the A15 inbound. A check onto public transport has reduced service on Great Northern between King's Cross and Cambridge. And that's the latest on Cambridge's roads for Boomerang Radio. I'm Sean Moore.
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Small Faces there with a 60s number called Ichiku Park. Perfect Friday mood, all a little bit dreamy and slightly rebellious. And here's It Is Finally Friday. Yes, we're allowing a little bit of mischief along the way. Right then, Erasure's up next with Sometimes.

0: It's Boomerang Radio, and don't take away the music. The Tavari is here on the highway home. The roads are looking kind of busy. There's lots of red lines, and I'm sure Sean's going to explain that all to us right now.
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2: With Mick George, helping you skip the jams and the waste.
3: M11, busy but moving in both directions. It's partially blocked northbound after Junction 9 for Saffron Walden due to an accident. Usual delays into Wisbeach. It's slow for Elm High Road with queues for the Elm Hall roundabout. Wisbeach Bypass has got the usual queues too. A11 at Milton Hall, slow northbound towards Five Ways. Busy into Peterborough for the A15 inbound. Queensgate roundabout has lane restrictions in place and also delays too for the Nene Parkway. Onto public transport on the trains as cancellations on Great Northern between King's Cross and Cambridge. And that's the latest on Cambridge's roads for Boomerang Radio. I'm Sean Moore.
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6: An extraordinary meeting of all Peterborough councillors is to be held to examine a 20,000 homes and jobs development blueprint for the city. The move comes after a dispute between political leaders over a sudden decision by Peterborough City Council's ruling cabinet.

0: on August the 25th to remove a 115-hectare employment site at Stanground from the draft local plan. Now Mayor of Peterborough, Councillor Chris Harper, has agreed that the new meeting of the full council should take place on September the 29th at 6 p.m. Councillor Shabina Kayam, the council leader, has warned that councils that failed to hit the end-of-year deadline would have to start all over again on the local plan, stating this would be a waste of the £1 million of taxpayers' money already spent preparing the current local plan. Cambridgeshire Water Companies have provided a major update on hosepipe bans as the county continues to recover from a record-breaking summer. This summer was one of the hottest on record, with temperatures exceeding 30 Celsius and a drought officially declared. As a result, Cambridge Water and Anglian Water put hosepipe bans in place. The water companies have both said that despite recent rainfall, the bans will remain in place. Anglian Water anticipates the ban to last for several months. A busy Cambridge A road was partially closed due to a van fire yesterday morning. Cambridgeshire Fire and Rescue were called to the van fire on the A10 at Milton just after 11 a.m. yesterday. The road remained closed while Cambridgeshire Police assisted firefighters with the closure. And more than 400 entries and a strong turnout made the God Manchester Town Show a success at the beginning of the month. The annual event was held at the Community Plant Nursery on Saturday, September the 5th, celebrating local talent, creativity and community spirit. Visitors browsed entries in flowers, homegrown fruits and vegetables, cookery, handicrafts, children's classes, photography and art. Judges picked the best entry in each class, while the mayor chose the overall best in show.
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0: Some showers around this evening, but it should be mainly dry for Peterborough and Cambridgeshire overnight with lows of 16 degrees. Tomorrow will start dry and overcast, but expect more showers Saturday afternoon. That's the latest from the Boomerang Radio Newsroom. I'm Tom Green.
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that's Queen and You Just Want to Be Free. Yeah, I do. Now, as you know, my journey along the highway is coming to an end next week, and we got some really exciting news. I'm desperate to break it to you, but I'm what do they call it in radio and in media? Embargoed till next week. But let's carry on with the great music now from Big Mountain and Baby, I Love Your Way.

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2: 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It's basically a tenner a song. If you can identify the five songs from five different decades inside just a few seconds.
0: Bits and Pieces.

0: So how are you getting on so far? Well, if you can identify all five songs, title and artist, from that short clip, then you can win yourself £50. We have had four of the correct answers so far. If you've not heard them, grab a pen now, make a note. We have had Joe South's Games People Play from the 60s, Edwin Starr's Happy Radio from the 1970s, Shalimar, There It Is from the 80s, and Mika's Grace Kelly from the early 2000s. That means one song left to guess from the 1990s. But what is it?
1: Bits and Pieces.

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0: 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And it only takes one person to sort the traffic out, and that's Sean.
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3: M11, busy but moving in both directions. It's partially blocked northbound after Junction 9 for Saffron Walden due to an accident. Usual delays into Wisbeach. It's slow for Elm High Road with queues for the Elm Hall roundabout. Wisbeach Bypass has got the usual queues too. A11 at Milton Hall, slow northbound towards Five Ways. Busy into Peterborough for the A15 inbound. Queensgate roundabout has lane restrictions in place and also delays too for Benin Parkway. Onto public transport on the trains as cancellations on Great Northern between King's Cross and Cambridge. And that's the latest on Cambridge's roads for Boomerang Radio. I'm Sean Moore.
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0: that's history, and we're not that, I can assure you of that. This is Boomerang Radio, where the hits just keep coming back. We've got Sean keeping an eye on those roads, because I know out and about they are getting pretty busy at the moment. Me personally, I tend to not drive on a Friday evening. I seriously don't. Anyway, we're going to head towards the we're going to head towards Tom next for the main news or local news and weather.
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2: An extraordinary meeting of all Peterborough councillors is to be held to examine a 20,000 homes and jobs development blueprint for the city. The move comes after a dispute between political leaders over a sudden decision by Peterborough City Council's ruling cabinet on August the 25th to remove a 115-hectare employment site at Stanground from the draft local plan. Now Mayor of Peterborough Councillor Chris Harper has agreed that the new meeting of the full council should take place on September the 29th at 6 p.m. Councillor Shabina Kayam, the council leader, has warned that councils that failed to hit the end-of-year deadline would have to start all over again on the local plan, stating this would be a waste of the £1 million of taxpayers' money already spent preparing the current local plan. Cambridgeshire Water Companies have provided a major update on hosepipe bans as the county continues to recover from a record-breaking summer. This summer was one of the hottest on record, with temperatures exceeding 30 Celsius and a drought officially declared. As a result, Cambridge Water and Anglian Water put hosepipe bans in place. The water companies have both said that despite recent rainfall, the bans will remain in place. Anglian Water anticipates the ban to last for several months. A busy Cambridge A road was partially closed due to a van fire yesterday morning. Cambridgeshire Fire and Rescue were called to the van fire on the A10 at Milton just after 11 a.m. yesterday. The road remained closed while Cambridgeshire Police assisted firefighters with the closure. And more than 400 entries and a strong turnout made the God Manchester Town Show a success at the beginning of the month. The annual event was held at the Community Plant Nursery on Saturday, September the 5th, celebrating local talent, creativity and community spirit. Visitors browsed entries in flowers, homegrown fruits and vegetables, cookery, handicrafts, children's classes, photography and art. Judges picked the best entry in each class, while the mayor chose the overall best in show.
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2: Some showers around this evening, but it should be mainly dry for Peterborough and Cambridgeshire overnight with lows of 16 degrees. Tomorrow will start dry and overcast, but expect more showers Saturday afternoon. That's the latest from the Boomerang Radio Newsroom. I'm Tom Green.
0: Thank you there, Tom. Great job as always. PTT time tune on the way just round the corner, but before we get to that point, let's just check out the sports news.
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4: Thomas Tuchel has challenged Trent Alexander-Arnold to fight for his place following his recall to the England squad. The England boss has named his 27-man squad ahead of the three-week, four-game Nations League camp and says it's now up to Alexander-Arnold to perform.
5: Well, they had a good start to the season. They did never something wrong. We just chose different players. So now is a new competition. Some players, some positions have more injuries, some have less injuries, but Cole has his starts.
4: Meanwhile, England captain Harry Kane hopes the Ballon d'Or ceremony being held in London is a lucky omen, but says winning is not in his hands. Bayern Munich striker Kane is the favourite to win the prestigious award next month after scoring 73 goals for the club and country last term. Just one game in the Premier League tonight, Brentford host Chelsea at home. And in cricket, Somerset's hopes of becoming county champions for the first time in their history took a major blow as they collapsed to a costly defeat at the hands of Yorkshire.
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2: With Mick George, helping you skip the jams and the waste.
3: M11, busy but moving in both directions. It's partially blocked northbound after Junction 9 for Saffron Walden due to an accident. Usual delays into Wisbeach. It's slow for Elm High Road with queues for the Armholt roundabout. Wisbeach Bypass has got the usual queues too. A11 at Milton Hall, slow northbound towards Five Ways. Busy into Peterborough for the A15 inbound. Queensgate roundabout has lane restrictions in place and also delays too for the Neen Parkway. On to public transport on the trains as cancellations on Great Northern between King's Cross and Cambridge. And that's the latest on Cambridge's roads for Boomerang Radio. I'm Sean Moore.
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Magic there with the Four Tops, and it's the same old song, although on a Friday. I don't mind the same old song if it gets me to the weekend quicker. And speaking of weekends, let's lift it up right now. Chic's on the way, and Good Times, perfect Friday fuel for the Boomerang experience this evening. On

0: 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Tina Turner there, and I don't want to lose you. No, and you won't get lost, because guess what? Sean's out there checking out the roads for us.
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2: With Mick George, helping you skip the jams and the waste.
3: M11, busy but moving in both directions. It's partially blocked northbound after Junction 9 for Saffron Walden due to an accident. Usual delays into Wisbeach. It's slow for Elm High Road with queues for the Elm Hall roundabout. Wisbeach bypass has got the usual queues too. A11 at Milton Hall, slow northbound towards Five Ways. Busy into Peterborough for the A15 inbound. Queensgate roundabout has lane restrictions in place and also delays too for the Neen Parkway. On to public transport on the trains as cancellations on Great Northern between King's Cross and Cambridge. And that's the latest on Cambridge's roads for Boomerang Radio. I'm Sean Moore.
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5: An extraordinary meeting of all Peterborough councillors is to be held to examine a 20,000 homes and jobs development blueprint for the city. The move comes after a dispute between political leaders over a sudden decision by Peterborough City Council's ruling cabinet on August the 25th to remove a 115-hectare employment site at Stanground from the draft local plan. Now Mayor of Peterborough Councillor Chris Harper has agreed that the new meeting of the full council should take place on September the 29th at 6 p.m. Councillor Shabina Kayam, the council leader, has warned that councils that fail to hit the end-of-year deadline would have to start all over again on the local plan, stating this would be a waste of the £1 million of taxpayers' money already spent preparing the current local plan. Cambridgeshire Water Companies have provided a major update on hosepipe bans as the county continues to recover from a record-breaking summer. This summer was one of the hottest on record, with temperatures exceeding 30 Celsius and a drought officially declared. As a result, Cambridge Water and Anglian Water put hosepipe bans in place. The water companies have both

0: said that despite recent rainfall, the bans will remain in place. Anglian Water anticipates the ban to last for several months. A busy Cambridge A road was partially closed due to a van fire yesterday morning. Cambridgeshire Fire and Rescue were called to the van fire on the A10 at Milton just after 11 a.m. yesterday. The road remained closed while Cambridgeshire Police assisted firefighters with the closure. And more than 400 entries and a strong turnout made the God Manchester Town Show a success at the beginning of the month. The annual event was held at the Community Plant Nursery on Saturday, September the 5th, celebrating local talent, creativity and community spirit. Visitors browsed entries in flowers, homegrown fruits and vegetables, cookery, handicrafts, children's classes, photography and art. Judges picked the best entry in each class, while the mayor chose the overall best in show.
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0: Some showers around this evening, but it should be mainly dry for Peterborough and Cambridgeshire overnight with lows of 16 degrees. Tomorrow will start dry and overcast, but expect more showers Saturday afternoon. That's the latest from the Boomerang Radio Newsroom. I'm Tom Green.
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final hour of the show, and it's finally Friday, as we've said all the way through. I'm not going to let you forget that, which already makes everything sound better. We've just had the Style Council there with Speak Like a Child, and now we're dipping into a super 60s classic from the Byrds, Mr. Tambourine Man. Friday nights were made for tunes like this.

0: Jigsaw and You're Throwing It All Sky High. Never did get my head around that. It's another one of those songs you listen to and you sing along to and think, yeah, okay, fair enough. We're going to head across now to our Sean for the local travel news.
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3: M11, busy but moving in both directions. It's partially blocked northbound after Junction 9 for Saffron Walden due to an accident. Usual delays into Wisbeach. It's slow for Elm High Road with queues for the Elm Hall roundabout. Wisbeach bypass has got the usual queues too. A11 at Milton Hall, slow northbound towards Five Ways. Busy into Peterborough for the A15 inbound. Queensgate roundabout has lane restrictions in place and also delays too for the Neen Parkway. On to public transport on the trains as cancellations on Great Northern between King's Cross and Cambridge. And that's the latest on Cambridge's roads for Boomerang Radio. I'm Sean Moore.
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0: Alexander O'Neill there and Criticize. Wouldn't do that, not for a single moment. So let's go across to Tom now, who's got the local news and weather.
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2: An extraordinary meeting of all Peterborough councillors is to be held to examine a 20,000 homes and jobs development blueprint for the city. The move comes after a dispute between political leaders over a sudden decision by Peterborough City Council's ruling cabinet on August the 25th to remove a 115-hectare employment site at Stanground from the draft local plan. Now Mayor of Peterborough Councillor Chris Harper has agreed that the new meeting of the full council should take place on September the 29th at 6 p.m. Councillor Shabina Kayam, the council leader, has warned that councils that failed to hit the end-of-year deadline would have to start all over again on the local plan, stating this would be a waste of the £1 million of taxpayers' money already spent preparing the current local plan. Cambridgeshire Water Companies have provided a major update on hosepipe bans as the county continues to recover from a record-breaking summer. This summer was one of the hottest on record, with temperatures exceeding 30 Celsius and a drought officially declared. As a result, Cambridge Water and Anglian Water put hosepipe bans in place. The water companies have both said that despite recent rainfall, the bans will remain in place. Anglian Water anticipates the ban to last for several months. A busy Cambridge A road was partially closed due to a van fire yesterday morning. Cambridgeshire Fire and Rescue were called to the van fire on the A10 at Milton just after 11 a.m. yesterday. The road remained closed while Cambridgeshire Police assisted firefighters with the closure. And more than 400 entries and a strong turnout made the God Manchester Town Show a success at the beginning of the month. The annual event was held at the Community Plant Nursery on Saturday, September the 5th, celebrating local talent, creativity and community spirit. Visitors browsed entries in flowers, homegrown fruits and vegetables, cookery, handicrafts, children's classes, photography and art. Judges picked the best entry in each class, while the mayor chose the overall best in show.
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2: Some showers around this evening, but it should be mainly dry for Peterborough and Cambridgeshire overnight with lows of 16 degrees. Tomorrow will start dry and overcast, but expect more showers Saturday afternoon. That's the latest from the Boomerang Radio Newsroom. I'm Tom Green.
0: Tom, you are a legend, and thank you for that. We head towards the big track on the show. Yeah, that's the vinyl played live in the studio, and then we'll be doing some strange sort of stuff. But in the meantime, let's go across for the entertainment news.
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3: The UK's record in the Eurovision Song Contest will be scrutinised by MPs after years of lacklustre results. Look Mum, No Computer came in last place at this year's contest with just 1 point. The Digital Media and Sport Committee will hold a state of play inquiry into the selection of the UK's entry following a call out for ideas early this year. Classic records by Michael Jackson, George Michael, Aretha Franklin, Bob Dylan and more are being given a limited edition re-release for National Album Day. The albums, a blend of classic reissues and new releases, will be available to purchase through physical and online retailers across the UK on October 17th. This year's theme is Icons. Among the albums being re-released are Jackson's Invincible, Michael's Listen Without Prejudice, Aretha's Gold and Dylan's Desire. A Stranger Things star Millie Bobby Brown looks to have adopted a second child with her husband Jake Bon Jovi. She posted a picture on Insta appearing to announce the news, saying, "Hi, little guy."
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0: 12-inch vinyl track played live from the studio. That's Tiffany there, and I think we're alone right now, are we? Is there anybody there?
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0: I've got a good idea. 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
3: M11, busy but moving in both directions. It's partially blocked northbound after Junction 9 for Saffron Walden due to an accident. Usual delays into Wisbeach. It's slow for Elm High Road with queues for the Elm Hall roundabout. Wisbeach bypass has got the usual queues too. A11 at Milton Hall, slow northbound towards Five Ways. Busy into Peterborough for the A15 inbound. Queensgate roundabout has lane restrictions in place and also delays too for the Neen Parkway. On to public transport on the trains as cancellations on Great Northern between King's Cross in Cambridge. And that's the latest on Cambridge's roads for Boomerang Radio. I'm Sean Moore.
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Big song there from Boomerang Radio. Yes, Earth, Wind and Fire, and that was Fantasy. And as we head towards the end of the show, proper feel-good Friday records on next, and we'll chat about things as we go along. And for now, let's keep the mood lifted. Put your records on. Do you remember them days when we used to say put records on? Put the track on, Pete.

0: waste.
1: M11 busy but moving in both directions. It's partially blocked northbound after junction 9 for Saffron Walden due to an accident. Usual delays into Wisbeach. It's slow for Elm High Road with queues for the Elm Hall roundabout. Wisbeach bypass has got the usual queues too. A11 at Milton Hall, slow northbound towards Five Ways. Busy into Peterborough for the A15 inbound. Queensgate roundabout has lane restrictions in place and also delays too for the Nene Parkway. On to public transport on the trains as cancellations on Great Northern between King's Cross in Cambridge. And that's the latest on Cambridge's roads for Boomerang Radio. I'm Sean Moore.
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5: Andy Burnham has used a meeting with Irish counterpart Micheál Martin to push for deeper ties between the UK and the European Union.
6: We are looking forward to a UK-EU summit later this year, and with Ireland in the presidency wanting to deepen the relationship with Europe.
5: Princess Diana's brother, Earl Spencer, has insisted he is telling the truth over allegations made about the King following her death. In his recently published memoir, Spencer claims then Prince Charles said, "We'll forget her soon enough." Victims of abuse by former Harrods owner Mohammed Al-Fayed are protesting outside of the London store. One victim, Cheska Hill-Wood, has said the compensation scheme offered by the department store company is an insult. And Trent Alexander-Arnold and Cole Palmer are back. Thomas Tuchel also included Alex Scott and Jared Branthwaite in his first squad since the World Cup. That's the latest from Radio News Hub. I'm Georgia Lee.
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5: Clear spells across most northern areas. Outbreaks of rain and cloud in central and

Average White Band and Pick Up the Pieces, opening the premiere night of the Soul Function on Boomerang Radio. I'm Nigel Kerr, taking you through the next 2 hours of disco, funk and soul classics. Average White Band, by the way, was actually from Scotland, which took a lot of listeners and radio stations by surprise because everyone assumed they were an African-American group. Even James Brown got in on the action. He was a massive fan of the band and had his backing band, the JBs, record an answer track under the alias of Above Average Black Band.

things a lady wants, you know. She's got diamonds and Mercedes and money to blow. Not many know much about this girl. She fades in and out all over the world. You might be possessed by her wit and charm, but there's no need to be alarmed. She's a plain girl just like any other, but the difference is she strives to go further.

It's the Soul Function on Boomerang Radio with Nigel Kerr taking you through until 9 o'clock this evening. That is James D. Train Williams and his producer, Hubert Eaves III, collectively known as D. Train. Williams and Eaves turned what was originally a fairly melancholic and slow tempo jazz favourite into that romping underground club classic in 1983. By the way, if you were wondering where Williams got the nickname D-Train from, it was from his days at high school in Brooklyn. Apparently his teammates dubbed him D-Train due to his heavy and unstoppable running style on the field. You wouldn't catch me standing in front of him.

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0: Boomerang Radio, bringing you the Soul Function this Friday, and that was Mother, Father, Sister, Brother, better known as MFSB, and Mysteries of the World. That is such a lush slice of 80s jazz funk. It was entirely composed, arranged and produced by the musical genius that was Dexter Wansell, who sadly passed in May of this year at the age of 75. A true master of the late 70s Philly sound. Coming up next, it's Diana Ross.
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0: produced by the legendary, and I don't use that word lightly, Quincy Jones. That's Rufus and Chaka Khan with the platinum selling Do You Love What You Feel from 1979. Okay, almost half time on tonight's Soul Function, but lined up for Act Two are Gene Khan, a brilliant remix of Odyssey, and Level 42.
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4: The Prime Minister has used a meeting with Irish counterpart Micheál Martin to push for deeper ties between the UK and the European Union. Martin became the first international leader to visit Number 10 North.
5: On behalf of everybody in the Coalition of the Willing, the role that you have played working with us to support Ukraine through this difficult time, we appreciate that too.
4: More than £80,000 has been donated to a fundraising page set up to support the family of three-year-old Noah Woods. The toddler became separated from a relative after visiting a playground in Brantham on Tuesday afternoon. 9 weeks after taking home bronze, Thomas Tuchel's named a 27 squad for the upcoming four-game Nations League camp. Cole Palmer and Trent Alexander-Arnold are in after missing out in the World Cup. And the UK's record in the Eurovision Song Contest will be scrutinised by MPs after years of lacklustre results. That's the latest from Radio News Hub. I'm Georgia Lee.
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4: Clear spells across most northern areas. Outbreaks of rain and cloud in central and southern areas. Lows of 12 degrees Celsius.

Good evening. Welcome back to The Soul Function, playing you disco, funk and soul classics, and a lot of hidden gems as well, such as that one from Level 42's first studio album, also called Level 42. Mark King is lightning fast on that bass, isn't he? So much so that at the peak of their career, his thumb was insured by Polydor Records for, get this, £3 million. These days, he wraps it in electrical or gaffer tape, and he said that now his thumb is likely just covered under standard life insurance. What a come down.

0: 1976, and included on the Saturday Night Fever soundtrack, that's a fifth of Beethoven by Walter Murphy, who reportedly played nearly all the instruments himself, and that includes the organ, bass, synthesizers, and piano. Perhaps not so well known is his work with Seth MacFarlane on the animated TV series Family Guy. He's an Emmy Award winner, an Oscar nominee, and somebody with a sense of humour, because this track earned a cameo in the Family Guy episode where the boys are at a roller disco.
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0: Boomerang Radio, bringing you the Soul Function with Nigel Kerr this Friday evening. And that, my friends, was the awesome Gwen McRae and Keep the Fire Burning. It's a track that didn't really get the chart recognition it deserved, but became a massive underground classic before becoming a major international hit. It's hardly surprising. It was written by Willie Hutch. Classic pedigree. Just go to show Gwen's impressive output, because that was the opening single in 1982 from her seventh studio album.
1: Boomerang.
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4: Andy Burnham has used a meeting with Irish counterpart Micheál Martin to push for deeper ties between the UK and the European Union.
5: We are looking forward to a UK-EU summit later this year, and with Ireland in the presidency wanting to take further steps to deepen the relationship.
4: On the second anniversary of a documentary highlighting the abuse by former Harrods owner Mohammed Al-Fayed, victims are protesting outside of the London store. Cheska Hill Wood, a victim, has said the compensation scheme offered by the store is an insult. Princess Diana's brother, Earl Spencer, has insisted he is telling the truth over allegations made about the King following her death. In his recently published memoir, Spencer claims then Prince Charles said, "We'll forget her soon enough." And Stranger Things star Millie Bobby Brown looks to have adopted a second child with her husband, Jake Bon Jovi. That's the latest from Radio News Hub. I'm Georgia Lee.
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4: Cloud and patchy rain across southern areas on Saturday. Elsewhere, sunny spells and blustery showers. Highs of 21 degrees Celsius.

Viola Wills and Gonna Get Along Without You Now. And before that, it was The Real Thing. And Can You Feel the Force? What a great way to start the show. Another week has gone by and we're on the threshold of the weekend. It's Nigel Payne here with the party classics on Boomerang Radio with some Sharon Redd. Can You

0: It's Chic and I Want Your Love. This is Nigel Payne on Boomerang Radio, the Friday night party classic show with lots of great tunes for you right up until midnight. On the way, we have some Wild Cherry, also Yarborough and Peoples. And next up, a classic from Boney M and Dan Hartman.
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0: Sawtrey, Ely, March. 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

She was trouble, wasn't she, that Ma Baker? It's Boney M on Boomerang Radio, the Party Classic Show. How are you this evening? We're going to play you Yarborough and Peoples, and don't stop the music. Well, we're certainly not going to do that. Not for

0: Boomerang Radio plays you Sheila and B Devotion and Spacer. 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I have got Shalimar and the Bee Gees asking you to get into some Terpsichore after the break.
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2: 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The teller's table, St Ives. Sundays, done properly.

It's Shalimar and A Night to Remember. A Night to Remember, wasn't that the name of a famous film about the sinking of the Titanic? I don't know. It's all history to me. Here's Mai Tai.

0: Chubby Checker and The Twist. It's Nigel Payne on the Party Classics show on Boomerang Radio. I'm back after the news with songs from Jimmy Ruffin, The Communards and Lionel Richie.
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3: Prime Minister Andy Burnham has used a meeting with Irish counterpart Micheál Martin to push for deeper ties between the UK and the European Union.
4: Micheál, if I could say to you, on behalf of everybody in the Coalition of the Willing, the role that you have played working with us to support Ukraine through this difficult time, we appreciate.
3: Victims of abuse from billionaire Harrods owner Mohammed Al-Fayed have been protesting outside the department store in London. The company have released a redress compensation scheme, which was open for 1 year. In a new excerpt from his memoir, Earl Spencer, Princess Diana's brother, shares his main memory after the Princess of Wales's funeral was his concern at the lack of obvious care for Harry. The Earl recalls how tiny and slight and bereft his sister's youngest son looked on the day. And the UK's record in the Eurovision Song Contest will be scrutinised by MPs. That's the latest from Radio News Hub. I'm Georgia Lee.
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3: Cloud and patchy rain across southern areas on Saturday. Elsewhere, sunny spells and blustery showers. Highs of 21 degrees Celsius.

10 past 10, it's the Communards and Don't Leave Me This Way. How are you doing this evening then? It's Nigel Payne here with the Party Classics Show, where we are getting you in the mood to start your weekend the right way. Got a classic tune now from Jimmy Ruffin. This is Hold On To My Love.

0: One and only Irene Cara, of course, and Fame Boomerang Radio Friday evening. It's Nigel here with lots more party classics to come. I've got New Shoes on the way and also Shalimar and Casey in the Sunshine Band.
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0: 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Next up, we have the Pointer Sisters, who are going to jump for your love.
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If you were drawing up a playlist for a mixtape for some party classics, you would definitely include that one, wouldn't you? Rick Astley, Never Gonna Give You Up. And you probably would include this one as well. I know I definitely would. Here's the Fat Back Band, and I Found Loving.

0: What a great way to end the second hour of the show with some classic Michael Jackson and Rock With You. It's Nigel here with the Party Classics on Boomerang Radio, and we're starting the next hour with the best of Tina Turner.
1: Boomerang. 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
1: Andy Burnham has used a meeting with Irish counterpart Micheál Martin to push for deeper ties between the UK and the European Union.
2: We are looking forward to a UK-EU summit later this year, and with Ireland in the presidency wanting to take further steps to deepen the relationship.
1: More than £80,000 has been donated to a fundraising page set up to support the family of 3-year-old Noah Woods. The toddler became separated from a relative after visiting a playground in Brantham on Tuesday afternoon. On the second anniversary of a documentary highlighting the abuse by former Harrods owner Mohammed Al-Fayed, victims have been protesting outside of the London store. One victim, Cheska Hill Wood, has said the compensation scheme offered by the department store is an insult. And actress and Coronation Street star Stephanie Cole has died, aged 87. That's the latest from Radio News Hub. I'm Georgia Lee.
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1: Cloud and patchy rain across southern areas on Saturday. Elsewhere, sunny spells and blustery showers. Highs of 21 degrees Celsius.

Yaz and the Plastic Population, The Only Way Is Up. And before that, it was Tina Turner and The Best. Welcome to your late night Friday here on Boomerang Radio. It's Nigel Payne with the Party Classics at 10 past 11 with the SOS Band and Just Be Good to Me.

0: There's one great K. K for Cool and his gang and Celebration. And coming back after the break with two more Ks. Kenny and Kelly. That's Loggins and Marie here on Boomerang Radio.
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Kenny Loggins and Footloose. I hope we're making you feel footloose there, wherever you're listening tonight. It's Nigel here with the Party Classics. What more can I do than let the music play? This is Shadow.

0: Cool and the Gang and Get Down on It. 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

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Friday night on Boomerang Radio. We've tried to pick out some cracking tunes for you tonight, and I think we might about just have done it for you. But we'll leave you to decide about that. We've still got a couple more to play. Here's The Average White Band, and let's

0: It's Black Box and Right on Time, and that is it for the Party Classics show for this Friday. Hope you enjoyed the tunes that we played for you. I will be back again at 9 o'clock next Friday night with more of the same. It's overnight non-stop music after midnight on Boomerang Radio, and you can hear Johnny Nash, Wilson Pickett and Bruce Springsteen. I'll see you next week.
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0: 400 allegations of sexual misconduct have now been made. The company have released a redress compensation scheme, which was open for 1 year. And actress and Coronation Street star Stephanie Cole has died aged 87. That's the latest from Radio News Hub. I'm Georgia Lee.
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0: Cloud and patchy rain across southern areas on Saturday. Elsewhere, sunny spells and blustery showers. Highs of 21 degrees Celsius.

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I'm here with the latest local news for Peterborough and Cambridgeshire throughout the week as we get you to or from work. 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
4: Andy Burnham has used a meeting with Irish counterpart Micheál Martin to push for deeper ties between the UK and the European Union.
5: We are looking forward to a UK-EU summit later this year, and with Ireland in the presidency wanting to take further steps to deepen the relationship.
4: More than £80,000 has been donated to a fundraising page set up to support the family of 3-year-old Noah Woods. 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On the second anniversary of a documentary highlighting the abuse by former Harrods owner Mohammed Al-Fayed, victims have been protesting outside of the London store.